0: single 25. I'm not showing anything on file for 05.
1: Of 4.3.

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1: 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Change this to a disorderly.
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1: One four affirmative.

0: Fire dispatch.
1: Medic 70 is in the service with a patient refusal. Patient has been taken from the safe of his car.
0: Copy to all Medic 70 at 2013.

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0: We have an open 911 from McDonald's on 5 and 20. Sounds like someone is trying to tell somebody else to leave the restaurant. If you could check on that, please.
1: 10-4.

0: DTI accident for an Amish buggy that has flipped over. There's a child with an eye injury. West Main Street, South Street, in Panama.
1: 10-4.

Sergeant Dispatch to Panama. Climber from Manpower Mutual Aid. Aid. There's a report of an Amish smuggling vehicle rolled over, possibly one child with an eye injury. In the vicinity of West Main and South Street. Sergeant Dispatch repeating to Panama. Climber from Manpower. The report of an Amish buggy that's rolled over, possibly one patient, a child with an eye injury, in the intersection of West Main and South Street. 2024,

0: Pakistan inventory to respond.
1: I got 2025. It's just a party that's been involved in the incident. It was not a collision. I believe there's one child there with a facial injury.
2: Hi, dispatch. Car 3 pulls on location.
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Challenger Romeo. Leaving the premises, clear 106.

somehow I was able to move here. It's going to be on the south side of 510th Avenue when Ron was discharged. They go whenever they can.

James Alpha 205 from Illegal Bar. In the vicinity of 760 East 2nd Street. James Alpha repeating to engine 5 for an illegal burn. In the vicinity of 760 East 2nd Street. Cross streets are Ball and Beanie, time off 2050, James Alpha.

0: 3-2, just checking your status. You're all set with the resources you have there.
1: That's 10-4 at the time.
0: 10-4, 2051.

This is reported by a passerby. We've only received one call on it.

attempted phone contact. I believe this is one and the same for this McDonald's harassment. However, I was unable to make contact with the original caller. Not sure if you can review the narrative and see if that's the same complaint.

0: Ambulance 3 to the fire dispatch. Ambulance 3 to the headquarters off the air.
1: Ambulance 3 to headquarters off the air, 2059.

0: Aim sound higher.
1: And lawyer.
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0: After that, we will put a player, your BFIR number is going to be 4779. 4779.

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2: Well,
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1: Nice.

0: Engine on fire, engine five. So I respond with all 3318 is garage, 226 Steel Street. You know, it jumped from 3rd Street. Officers should be responding as well.
1: And four in route now.
0: Definitely. I'm not sure if this section of still it's still closed or not, or what your best entry is going to be. We'll find out more. We'll advise you. Copy 2231.

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1: Nothing out here.
0: Got it.
2: Available.

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I already spoke to the first caller on this. 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Okay. Except for we'll give them a call.

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The third caller only heard it. 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
1: Done for.
0: Done for.

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0: Hang on.
1: 10:04. That's all. 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

is on your favorite game of 12, Human Field game called TV1 Lambert Dad. James plays a new track, made all the different questions and messages. 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
2: 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Can you put me on a one track for the long?
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0: 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Fire Dispatcher Boone Chautauqua, it's an EMS field, standard call 39 Peck Ave between Wythe Ave and Warren Ave for an 83-year-old female with general illness. 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
1: Hello.
2: No.

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1: Someone, you're in a hospital with a medic on board at 2342.

James, I'm sorry, Beam Engine 5, single company responses. This is GPD down at Tanner's Garage, 226 Steel Street. James, on fire, 22.

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Estates, Town Lombard, 31090 Chautauqua Road. A caller that resides in the back road of the park that states that he heard approximately 5 gunshots, possibly closer to Old Chautauqua. He's the only caller on the floor.

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1: drug activity.

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1: Tomcat.
0: 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hours, 2 hours, 2 hours, 2 hours, 2 hours, 2 hours, 2 hours, 2 hours, 2 hours, 2 hours, 2 hours, 2 hours, 2 hours, 2 hours, 2 hours, 2 hours, 2 hours, 2 hours, 2 hours, 2 hours, 2

Central Avenue, Central Avenue, Central Avenue, Central Avenue, Central Avenue, Central Avenue, Central Avenue, Central Avenue, Central Avenue, Central Avenue, Central Avenue, Central Avenue, Central Avenue, Central Avenue, Central Avenue, Central Avenue, Central Avenue, Central Avenue, Central Avenue, Central Avenue, Central Avenue, Central Avenue, Central Avenue, Central Avenue, Central Avenue, Central Avenue, Central Avenue, Central Avenue, Central Avenue, Central Avenue, Central Avenue, Central Avenue, Central Avenue, Central Avenue, Central Avenue, Central Avenue, Central Avenue, Central Avenue, Central Avenue, Central Avenue, Central Avenue, Central Avenue, Central Avenue, Central Avenue, Central Avenue, Central Avenue, Central Avenue, Central Avenue, Central Avenue, Central Avenue, Central Avenue, Central Avenue, Central Avenue, Central Avenue,

Fire dispatches in Clearville, EMS BLS standard call, Kent Street, Park Street, and Thornton Road for a female with lower back pain, leg numbness, unable to ambulate. Fire dispatches in Clearville, EMS BLS standard call, 4 Kent Street, Park Street, and Thornton Road for a female with lower back pain, leg numbness, unable to ambulate. Fire dispatches in Clearville, EMS BLS standard call, 4 Kent Street, Park Street, and Thornton Road for a female with lower back pain, leg numbness, unable to ambulate.

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1: It's 32. Currently, Silver Creek showing one person on the board. Nothing out of four still yet.

4th Street, female orbit, female orbit, female orbit, female orbit, female orbit, female orbit, female orbit, female orbit, female orbit, female orbit, female orbit, female orbit, female orbit, female 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orbit, female orbit, female orbit, female orbit, female orbit, female orbit, female orbit, female orbit, female orbit, female orbit, female orbit, female orbit, female orbit, female orbit, female orbit, female orbit, female orbit, female orbit, female orbit, female orbit, female orbit, female orbit, female orbit, female orbit, female orbit, female orbit, female orbit, female orbit, female orbit, female orbit, female orbit, female orbit, female orbit, female orbit, female orbit, female orbit, female orbit, female orbit, female orbit, female orbit, female orbit, female orbit, female orbit, female orbit, female orbit, female orbit, female orbit, female orb

First vegetable west, female possible risk factor. 27 Pleasant Ave, Ray, Wall Street, for female possible risk factor.

0: responder ง่าย
1: What's your service dispatch number?

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1: 60 in Palm Road, New York. Kilo Bravo Charlie, 8646.
0: 316.

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Give me an 18, please.

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0: 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He's to be a town of Delavoy, black t-shirt, jeans, and a black bag.
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0: Illinois. We call please. Strip mobile. Yeah.
1: I've not seen anything of the film on ETV.
0: Did you

the 30 12 minus 100 on the Freedom Apartments from Daily for Animal Taking. Growing by the Canadian and 12. The Canadian FBLC and 12. 100 Grim on the Freedom Apartments from 6 to 8 for Animal Taking. Growing by the 15.

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0: 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Check of the President's House, 1080. 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
1: Orson 9, 11, 11, 11, 11, 11, 11, 11, 11, 11, 11, 11, 11, 11, 11, 11, 11, 11, 11, 11, 11, 11, 11, 11, 11, 11, 11, 11, 11, 11, 11, 11, 11, 11, 11, 11, 11, 11, 11, 11, 11, 11, 11, 11, 11, 11, 11, 11, 11, 11, 11, 11, 11, 11, 11, 11, 11, 11, 11, 11, 11, 11, 11, 11, 11, 11, 11, 11, 11, 11, 11, 11, 11, 11, 11, 11, 11, 11, 11, 11, 11, 11, 11, 11, 11, 11, 11, 11, 11, 11, 11, 11, 11, 11, 11, 11, 11, 11, 11, 11, 11, 11, 11, 11, 11, 11, 11, 11, 11, 11, 11, 11, 11, 11, 11, 11, 11, 11, 11, 11, 11, 11, 11, 11, 11,

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1: Okay, that was all starting as well.
0: At the 10-4, we put them back in service.
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0: 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Amos 5, responding. 544.
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It's no longer his number. Sounds like a good idea. Copy 553.

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0: 5:50.

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0: That's for signal suspension, also force. 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
0: Make sure no one's 68. Angle Thompson 2, did you still want 4 soldiers to respond for manpower?

0: can just have him home for now. See what we got.
1: 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We'll keep you advising any additional manpower on the scene for ambulance hold 17.
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0: 7-1-1.
1: Yeah, four soldiers, some manpower, and we can't solve for your guys. If you get anything, we're gonna need some extra help.
0: Fire dispatch, four soldiers, base.
1: This is anyone uninterrupted at this time, just need manpower for lifting.
0: 10-4. Fire dispatch, four soldiers, base.
2: Four
0: soldiers, base. You can respond to the scene. They're going to require additional manpower there for lifting.
3: I'll do that as well.
0: Okay, I'll do that. 6-1.

0: Manpower requested.
1: Email 7 2 7 3 9 3 3 3 3 3 3 3 3 3 3 3 3 3 3 3 3 3 3 3 3 3 3 3 3 3 3 3 3 3 3 3 3 3 3 3 3 3 3 3 3 3 3 3 3 3 3 3 3 3 3 3 3 3 3 3 3 3 3 3 3 3 3 3 3 3 3 3 3 3 3 3 3 3 3 3 3 3 3 3 3 3 3 3 3 3 3 3 3 3 3 3 3 3 3 3 3 3 3 3 3 3 3 3 3 3 3 3 3 3 3 3 3 3 3 3 3 3 3 3 3 3 3 3 3 3 3 3 3 3 3 3 3 3 3 3 3 3 3 3 3 3 3 3 3 3 3 3 3 3 3 3 3 3 3 3 3 3 3 3 3 3 3 3 3 3 3 3 3 3 3 3 3 3 3 3 3 3 3 3 3 3 3 3

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1: All here is fine. Rest of you on that will be on the road shortly.
0: 16.

I've got an EMS ALS call at Fairmont Estates, 317 Fairmont Ave between Meadowlane and Alex Street. One response is male, apartment G is in Gulf 9. You're responding 635.

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0: I'm clear. X-71 going to be out of service enough staff till 1500. Ambulance on those, be clear.
1: Ambulance on 62, be clear. 652, car 192, left.
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the Observer for 2 miles, pushing the shopping cart. I call it if the items in the shopping carts are still about 30 minutes old. You just check on the ground something.

This is James Miller. I'm here for the Rolling Radio Check. It is Friday, July the 17th, 2026. I'm James Miller. I'm here for the acknowledgement. How are you in this hole? Engine 3.

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0: Voy. Good morning, I'm

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0: 74, you can disregard medics. 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

dispatch all units to the fire alarm on 104th Street, West Westfield, North Lake Portland, County Fire Units, Fire Coordinator, cancel the alarm. 104th Street, 815.

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Fire dispatch to Sheridan. Officer ambulance EMS call, ALS response. St. Columbans on the second floor. Unresponsive female, shallow respirations. Fire dispatch to Sheridan. Officer ambulance for EMS call, ALS response. St. Columbans on Route 5. On the second floor, unresponsive female, shallow respirations. 855.

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0: dispatch to Sherman. The EMS call will be a standard response. 5498 Parker Road between Jones Road and Coon Road. Female weakness. Sherman, the EMS call will be a standard response. 5498 Parker Road between Jones Road and Coon Road. Female weakness. 9 a.m.
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1: Avenue between Judson and Palestine.
0: Chautauqua's fire alarm activation, 8 Warren Avenue between Judson and Palestine. Coming from the second floor, smoke detector activation.
1: All right,
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1: 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Chautauqua, stand on the alarm, 8 Warren Avenue.
0: 920.

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I believe an adult found domestic 407 West 4th between Locust and Jefferson. 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

0: 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There's a white Kia Sorento reported by a passerby driving erratically.
1: We obtained a statement from the victim in regards to a larceny that occurred yesterday.

0: Oh, par three on all fours.
1: Was called in at the quick fill at Route 60.
0: Received. What's going on with it?
1: He was found on Route 60. It is a white Kia Sorento, license plate MDE 9015. And

0: Okay, thank you. 1024.
1: 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I'm just coming by Kester High School on 16.

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0: 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Standard response. The intersection of Rood Road and Cook Road. Rood Road and Cook Road. Just a state police evaluation.
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0: 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Just lacerations. 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

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Starting mileage is going to be 87654.

0: 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Fire department's transporting that offender to UPMC. 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

0: dispatch to Faulkner, County Medic 74, EMS call, ALS response. 2125 Peck Settlement Road between Buffalo Street Extension and Carlberg Road. 76-year-old male, difficulty breathing. Faulkner with Medic 74, EMS call, ALS response. 2125 Peck Settlement Road between Buffalo Street Extension and Carlberg Road. 76-year-old male, difficulty in breathing. 1109.
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1: Chautauqua. 4510 Canterbury Drive.
0: Crestwood Road. Utility line is down on a semi truck. The driver is out of the vehicle. There are no sparks at this time. Chautauqua precautionary, 4510 Canterbury Drive, Crestwood Road. Utility lines are down on a tractor trailer. The operator is out of the vehicle. There are no sparks at this time. 112.

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0: Yeah.

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Yeah, I'm pretty nervous.

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1: Contact National Grid.

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Sheridan, Officer Ambulance, EMS call, BLS standard response. St. Columbus on the lake, 2546 Route 5. Be room 221 through 21 for a fall victim headed through his leading and control of the site. Sheridan, Officer Ambulance, EMS call, BLS standard response. 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Be room 221 for a fall victim headed through his leading and control of the site. Sergeant Special,

0: 10-4, looks like I've got another crew member on the board. Why don't you pick them up? We'll handle it.
1: 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They're just looking for transport.

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0: 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In the parking lot, maroon Dodge Ram, female testing. 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The parking lot, maroon Dodge Ram, female testing, 1149.
1: Zero.
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1: Fire dispatch medic, 75 is in route.
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0: He's in custody, JPD.

0: right now on 474. That's where we're gonna go that way. Copy. National Guard and Western.
1: Copter doing well, 1153.
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3: 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Dark blue plate with blue lettering.

0: 75 main will be on 5 and 20 eastbound, one car behind the vehicle. It's going to be a Tennessee plate. Can I get the letters or numbers?
1: 1155. 75 main.
2: Mabel.
1: 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Probably clear level 106.
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Okay, 7-6, can you head over to 89 North Portage Street to assist mobile crisis? 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
0: W1's going to be en route with the 1 male to your PMC.
1: Doppler. 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

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So he's going to be going to the hospital.

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0: 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We'll be clear.
1: 1304.

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0: Got a warrant check. 1727 Route 426 in French Creek for the one that Deputy Dietzel emailed about.
1: He responded to some type of domestic disturbance. 30 male, female. It sounds like it's a little bit of a civil issue, but they're tossing the items out of the house.

we'll be close by when you play reaction, I'll have them back you up. Fire is going to domestic 30 Snow Street. Although you're on, I can clear the CAD portion. I'm just going to finish the report.

0: seems to. We have one male ready for today on a federal detainer.
1: I'll arrange transport and give you a date.
0: Exactly.

0: 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Call on Tanya.
1: According to the constable's office, he has no paperwork for that address.
0: Can I agree right here? I haven't heard it. All units 398.
1: Okay, thanks.

0: But are you going in there? Can you get another 1026 report?
1: Finish the last report first.
0: Okay, never mind. There's more narrative that she's going to call back later, so you're good.
1: I don't

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0: and he's getting his first food. See you later. Have her. 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
1: 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We'll be in the backyard.

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1: Go ahead.
0: 129-132, 129-132, route to CCJ. You just let me know where I'm route.
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0: You're at the Jamestown for that 58.
1: 1406.

taken. We'll be heading in for a

Dispatcher Westfield for a field fire. Going to be on Nielsen Road between Hertz Gravel and Route 20. So west side of the street. Westfield for a field fire. Going to be on Nielsen Road between Route 20 and Hertz Gravel. About midway on the west side of the road. Our dispatcher 14.

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0: Looking to see you by the fire department that the fire is nearly in the wood line.
1: 14, 19.

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0: department to go up Gilson Road, all the way to the right truck, there's going to be an access road to the field right there. They can drive all the way back to the fire.
1: 10-4, I'll advise them, 1421.
0: 10-4, thank you.
2: They were smoking firearms, just came here with a water truck, they're going to start jumping water.

0: 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It'll take you back to where the wires are.
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So she's somebody who called. 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
1: Understood, I want to stand by at the road.
0: Ambulance 291, copy.
2: They found it today, and they wanted her well-being checked because she had made claims to harm herself.
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0: 34 over at the Bakery Mobile Home Park, 3742 Route 28. There's a older black Chevy truck doing burnouts in the park.
1: 36.
0: Lakerville 1. Just in the call on your screen, if you could give a complaint, that's all calling for the complaint.

0: thumbnail from GPU CCJ, mileages and grip.
1: 1454.
2: Is that there? You are in all your cars.
1: Negative will be
2: clear for me then. As a negative 1454.

0: 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It was close. 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They're headed to UPMC. 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
1: 1459.

0: is being transported in the All-Star Center. You.
1: Now what?

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1: So, which car are you going to be in again?

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1: 415-12.
0: Just hold it clear for now.

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It's a parenting issue. I'm looking for some advice.

580, I'm going to reroute you. Can you go to 110 East 6th Street? The ambulance service up there was a medical call, but no, I was in the assistance for like 110 East 6th. Let's go to Department 2. It's going to be the old red house on the corner of Patrick Valley and 6th on the south side.

0: I've got insurance, vehicle GOA. 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
1: Repeat something.

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0: Copy, is this 18?

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All right.

Can you check to see if you have any contact information for 620 here? Apparently, that's where they live.

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Times Frog and playing at 322 New England.

0: challenging thing. 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

0: dispatch. 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Okay. 1536. Can you both go back to the street? Is there any narrative you want me to add on my end for this 6th Street call? Medical issue, it was just hilarious. Okay, I put in the assistant as needed and turned over to EMS. That work? Bailey.
1: What?
2: For MVA, no injury. Another caller called and stated that subjects are screaming at each other at Hunt Road and Hagstrom Road.
3: My old one, let's go back in and put the closure. We'll be clear. Trying to let the DCR

0: 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I'm not in Kane Street. I don't see them. 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
1: Sure. Stand by.

0: 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Lakewood Police request assistance in a motor vehicle accident. Property damage only are debris in the roadway. Hunt Road and Victory Road. Central Lakewood intersection of Hunt Road and Victory Road. Lakewood Police request assistance in a traffic accident. There's no injury in the roadway. 1843.
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We also have the heat related illness, low for mild status, 1546.

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1: response.
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1: C3's out at East 8th in front of gas. 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I believe it's going to be 6-1 in a minute. 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
1: 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Just told me you need to mark that with your hand and voice.
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0: Sean Hayes, and that's mine, and her date of birth I can search by.
1: Not at the moment. I'm like,

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1: 4th at Washington Street, City of Jamestown, New York, Mike Charlie Uniform, 1006.
0: 1619.

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2: Jason?
1: A clothing attached to this call, may be taking one down on a 2209 female.
3: Cars are with the wrecker. All parties have been picked up. Seems clear. I'll be clear.
1: Copy 1624.

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0: Copy, 1503.
2: Can you see a 3-2 back out and long cell phone traffic with barricades? Did you see a while I'm loading the trailer and distance from the back end?
1: Before Mabel.
0: Mabel.
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0: like with Walmart, they can contact the AP office. 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
1: Elsewhere.
0: Copy 16th River.

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0: funny, there is a alarm at Mill Creek Plastic. 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Yale points, are you going to back them?
1: 24 copy, Dave.
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0: Hey.
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We actually reported a motorcycle versus car accident with injuries. The male is awake and alert. 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

75 Main Street, 25 Main Street, 25 Main Street, 25 Main Street, 25 Main Street, 25 Main Street, 25 Main Street, 25 Main Street, 25 Main Street, 25 Main Street, 25 Main Street, 25 Main Street, 25 Main Street, 25 Main Street, 25 Main Street, 25 Main Street, 25 Main Street, 25 Main Street, 25 Main Street, 25 Main Street, 25 Main Street, 25 Main Street, 25 Main Street, 25 Main Street, 25 Main Street, 25 Main Street, 25 Main Street, 25 Main Street, 25 Main Street, 25 Main Street, 25 Main Street, 25 Main Street, 25 Main Street, 25 Main Street, 25 Main Street, 25 Main Street, 25 Main Street, 25 Main Street, 25 Main Street, 25 Main Street, 25 Main Street, 25 Main Street, 25 Main Street, 25 Main Street, 25 Main Street, 25 Main Street, 25 Main Street, 25

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0: call. Hey, listen, Dr. Religion's office, 505 Foot Avenue. 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

Earlier, I'll be on follow up at 39 Sampson Street.

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0: can you head to 1458 Route 16, Canyon Town? Apparently, he's been calling the last couple days and a report marked me a vehicle keys. I believe it's an issue between her and her husband. We've tried to explain to her that it's marital property, but she's not accepting that as an answer.
1: Copy. 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
1: You take an alarm at the school. Silver Creek School. Just says south door motion detector.
0: 10-4.
1: The key holder is going to send someone over to meet the officers, to meet you there. There should be nobody there.
0: 3-6.

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1: 10 Bob.
0: 1 second, we're gonna take the orange knee. I'll be clear from now.
1: Okay.

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1: Works that way, that's 10-4.

0: 741.
1: 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I'll start heading that way.
0: I'm 10-4. 7-6, you have

0: 22, Mabel?
1: Yeah, I'm 22.
0: 129 tonight. I'll be with you, sir.
2: James on fire. We're going in the air.
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4: fired as big as well.
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0: los camiones. There's a couple cars on the road who believe that even not just on South Mason or Harmony can work that way.
1: 10-4, you got it.
2: How long do you have? I'll order for that message until they don't
3: use 713 Mabel and Circle.
0: 713 7255.

0: 13 April.
1: 13 behind.
0: The other car is responding. 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I can hear them fighting.
1: Going back there. Mabel, to the other car is responding to South Mabel. 713 is parked. You can hear the individual arguing off into a field near where he's parked.
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3: 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Equipment listed out of service for today's date. Rescue 3 2 1 1 1 1 1 1 1 1 1 1 1 1 1 1 1 1 1 1 1 1 1 1 1 1 1 1 1 1 1 1 1 1 1 1 1 1 1 1 1 1 1 1 1 1 1 1 1 1 1 1 1 1 1 1 1 1 1 1 1 1 1 1 1 1 1 1 1 1 1 1 1 1 1 1 1 1 1 1 1 1 1 1 1 1 1 1 1 1 1 1 1 1 1 1 1 1 1 1 1 1 1 1 1 1 1 1 1 1 1 1 1 1 1 1 1 1 1 1 1 1 1 1 1 1 1 1 1 1 1 1 1 1 1 1 1 1 1 1 1 1 1 1 1 1 1 1 1 1 1 1 1 1 1 1 1 1 1 1 1 1 1 1 1 1 1 1 1 1 1 1 1 1 1 1 1 1 1 1 1 1 1 1 1 1 1 1 1 1

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0: I'm on your 5-8-8-Kilo 2. This is Rising, you're 10-5-1 on route.

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1: Pass off with your girlfriend.
0: Yeah.
2: I was running out.
0: Doing 10-4.
1: 10-4, 10-5.
2: Oh.

0: His home. At 108 East 8th Street, I follow up.
1: Come on, thank you.
0: 10-4, 1805.

0: Attached with the IR number 26-28253. Are we doing some follow up?
1: Sure.
0: Yeah, 21 Maple.
1: Yeah, 21 Maple.
0: Faulkner Highway with your credit. Mike, Hotel Charlie, 7015.
1: That's for.
0: Awesome.
1: 160 call.
0: Yeah,
1: I'll see you now. 10-4.

0: was a lot of verbal disagreement. Everything's calmed down. Everybody's 1080 all units will be clear.
1: Sound 4.

Sherman, 22. 22. 22. 22. 22. 22. 22. 22. 22. 22. 22. 22. 22. 22. 22. 22. 22. 22. 22. 22. 22. 22. 22. 22. 22. 22. 22. 22. 22. 22. 22. 22. 22. 22. 22. 22. 22. 22. 22. 22. 22. 22. 22. 22. 22. 22. 22. 22. 22. 22. 22. 22. 22. 22. 22. 22. 22. 22. 22. 22. 22. 22. 22. 22. 22. 22. 22. 22. 22. 22. 22. 22. 22. 22. 22. 22. 22. 22. 22. 22. 22. 22. 22. 22. 22. 22. 22. 22. 22. 22. 22. 22. 22. 22. 22. 22. 22. 22. 22. 22. 22. 22. 22. 22. 22. 22. 22. 22. 22. 22. 22. 22. 22. 22. 22. 22. 22. 22. 22. 22. 22. 22. 22. 22.

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0: shorts, like live shirts, longer pods. With a found in like dog with him. And I'm out of money stolen from the color.
1: Romeo, 5-8 in front of you.
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1: 1832. 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
2: It's 10-4. You're all set there. 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
1: Uh-huh.

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1: And they're out of 18 through incessant.
0: Fail.
1: 165.
0: Olson Rowan Pinetown, to speak with the father-in-law.
1: Platform 1837.

0: stuff to help.
1: Oh, okay.
0: This stuff is volunteer. There's a caller HTCA we make every year. Just wandering around.
1: Say that it looks like they were about to say that she ever saw anybody actually go in.
0: Copy. I'm going to be clear.
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2: 2-1 copies. 10, I'll be there in 10 seconds.
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0: 10035 Ryder Road, Creek Road, and Campbell Road. 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
1: And that's Martin Luther.

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1: Okay.

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1: Three of 125 Park Street. 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Not very well.
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0: Okay.
2: 3-1-6-0. 3-1-6. Guys, I'm clear from last. He said when he turned to the female, was advised that her license was revoked, said she should not be driving, so she should not be receiving any more phone calls from her. Are we clear?
0: 10-4.

0: Advanced Ambulance, 181.
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You're at 437 South Roberts Road, and check on it. I'd like to flag to the crate in the front porch. See that it's been locked out there for

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1: Two five two, yes, go ahead.

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Eyvallah. 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
1: What's the last number?
0: 9.
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1: I see, sir.

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0: Yes, on the same.
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0: When you're finished with that one, I have another one. 9-8. 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

0: they'll throw it into an aluminum dock. I believe it's going to be just south of the bridge, possibly in the area of 4012. The Shore Acres is going to be on the beam side of that bay. And he should be standing on the dock waving for you.
1: Ten four, we found her.
0: 10-4, 1959.